not a kind of rock, I'm never down the box. Jump in white, feeling like a radio rock. Or not, say stop the beat, hands in the air. The beat's not getting down everywhere. There's people in the park, people in the pie, people in the side, people in the street, hard attack. Let's go, man, like I say, you're gonna eat.